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The girl from Ipanema goes a-walking, and when she passes each one, she passes goes, ah. When she walks, she's like a samba that swings so cool and sways so gentle that when she passes each one, she passes.

both day and night. Never grumbles or fusses, always treats me right. Never running in the streets and leaving me alone. She knows a woman's place.

doctor, I'll examine every inch of you. If you wanna drive or climb inside, or if you wanna take me for a ride, you know you can. I'm your man.